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0: Right by Lincoln Industries, heading east on Rosa Parksway. Guy just wiped out on his motorcycle. I did see him get up on circle around to see how he is. You may want to send LPD. I'll let you know if a medic unit is needed or not.
1: And can I get confirmation on the location?
0: Just east of Lincoln Industries on Rosa Parkway, right before you get to the Rosa Park Bridge.
1: Received. 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
1: Go ahead.
2: He is up and walking.
0: I would send engine 13, I tell you. He may deny. He's pretty shook up right now, but his bike's a mess. He's not wanting to waste time.
1: Received, just per our policies down here, any solitary motorcycle accident that we get called in, we have to send medical out, so we've got to roll on that one.
3: There's a 13 route.
0: Makes perfect sense. He just mentioned he might need to go to ER. I don't know if he's going to have somebody take him, but he needs to be checked up. It's a pretty hard wipeout.
1: Where's it?
4: Medic 3 and a half.
1: Engine 13 and Medic 3, it'll be in Alpha Response. It's going to be just east of Rosa Parkway and South Folsom, eastbound lanes. It was a 25-year-old male wrecked out on his motorcycle, no other vehicles involved. Investigator Hossenegger's on location, vice party is shook up, probably needing checked out. We'll have LPD en route as soon as possible, and you can have Tech 4, Tech 4.

0: Smith, get a one, just that nice background. What did you say about painting?
1: He was just rising or now en route.
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Michael Charlie responds. 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
1: Engine 16, Medic 5, it's Charlie response on 114, 8610 Layton Avenue, the applicant apartment, Unit D, David. 66-year-old male, conscious breathing, stating as low blood sugar. No other symptoms reported as of this time. You will have Tech 5, Tech 5.

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Zone 162. 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At intersection of South 56th Street and Newton Street. 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Zone 162. 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Person down. At intersection of South 56th Street and Newton Street. 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

7 is going to be a delta response on 162. The area 56 at Newton, going to be on the west side of the road on the sidewalk. Yeah, PD responding with you on a 70s, 80s year old white male. White long hair, colorful top, black shorts that appear to be slumped over in a wheelchair, not moving. Course, passed by and had no further information. We had no other colors. Tech 3, Tech 3.

0: Minnesota's location. We do not see anybody in the area. By any chance, do you have another description of the area?
1: No, it's still just the one caller. They said it was somewhere from Normal up towards the healthcare facility, which would be Madonna up there to South Street on the west side.
0: Received. As of now, we don't see anybody. It looks like we'll probably be returning the service here shortly.
1: Received.

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0: 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She's got third hand intel of a potential overdose on an unknown amount of an unknown substance. There is going to be a couple caution flags for safety concerns on your screens. If you guys just want to stage your PV, who's also en route, and you'll have Tech 3, Tech 3.
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2: B is in Baker on the northwest corner. 43-year-old female's calling in for herself saying she's having some chest pain and some difficulty breathing as well. You'll have text.

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1: 12 is verifying your fire alarm response at zone 163 to the Georgetown apartment, 7120 Van Dorn. It looks like the fire alarm was intentionally set off by a resident who was screaming and yelling in the hallway. You don't believe that there's any fire on location. There's going more as a precaution. Looks like LPD is en route for the disturbance element as well. We'll have Tech 7, Tech 7.

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1: 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Not sure on the extent of injuries. You have deck 8, deck 8.

0: 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We've got some evacuation in progress. LPD's on location. We've got command will be investigative. 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

0: 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I'll talk to you.
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0: 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Have them forget flag is down or give us a better notification of where they are at the facility.
1: Yeah, we'll call them back.

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1: Still trying to locate him.
2: 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We're not getting any of your own callbacks, but per where they're plotting from the 911 call, it's going to be in that very southeast corner, pretty close to 52nd Court.

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92, engine 6, engine 7, truck 12, verifying your possible gas leak response in 171-3735 South 44, a resident's calling in. They've got an odor coming from a gas stove where they broke the handle and are unable to turn it off. Looks like the reporting party has already called Black Hills, who does have a tech en route, but we're not sure on any TA. Tech 4, Tech 4.

0: 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We have nothing showing. We're going to stop to the south of the house, walk up and investigate. We'll be in the offensive strategy. 7s can come from the north and block off the street. Engine 6 has command.
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1: 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Doesn't seem to be any other issues. 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
1: Engine 6, medic 6, verifying you're on a Delta, zone 181, 5442, Shady Creek Court, the 56 apartments. Patients on the outside, say, 25-year-old male, function breathing, most reported, be thorough on that blood, open ulcer level of consciousness, pain on the on attack 5, attack 5.

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1: 4-7 on your alpha response, 092, 5801 Norman Road, the Knowles Retirement Community. Be in unit 238, 84-year-old female, is alone, conscious breathing, having pain in lower left quadrant of abdomen. Nothing else is reported as of this time. You will have Tech 5, Tech 5.

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Zone 23. Carbon monoxide detector sounding. At 1174, Fairfield Street. Respond on tact 4. Engine 10. Respond to. Zone 23. Carbon monoxide detector sounding. At 1174, Fairfield Street. Respond on, tact 4.

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1: Engine 10, it's a carbon monoxide detector sounding zone 1174 Fairfield Street. Residents are calling in that it's going off. Nobody's feeling ill.
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1: 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Should be in the parking lot in a brown Honda Pilot. Let's see if we can have him turn the hazard lights on. You'll have tech 3, tech 3.

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1: 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Try 95-year-old female, constant breathing, blue shoes, pneumonia, and has some chest pain. 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
2: 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It's a 22-year-old female, vaginal bleeding, she has 2 weeks postpartum. We want to talk 6, 6, 6.

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1: Engine 6, it's going to be a still response. Zone 181-52 at 27 Spruce Street, in the, going to be behind the address here. A residents were having a bonfire earlier. It's now unattended and appears to be about 5-foot flames, roughly 15 feet from the home. You have Tech 3, Tech 3.

0: Dispatch to engine 6 on TAC 3. The reporting party called back. The homeowner ran out with some water and appears to have extinguished the fire now.
1: Received. We're on location. We'll check it out.
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0: 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It'll be in the parking lot. 47-year-old female, conscious breathing, had a ground level fall. Thinks possibly has a broken leg, but doesn't appear any obvious deformities. Go deck 5, deck 5.

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All units en route to the possible echo response will be zone 173 to Candlewood Suites, 4100 Pioneer Woods Drive. It was originally a 20-year-old white male that was unconscious, not breathing. Looks like while on the phone, patient was breathing and appeared to be at a normal rate. They should be near a black pickup. Hope he's in route as well, and he'll tech 4, tech 4.

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2: Tens verifying it came in as a Bravo response, but I'm just gonna try to go code one stage at the Super 82545 Cornhusker. OPD was originally sent for a physical domestic where one party seemed to need medical. 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They're dealing with that. Let you know when it's good to go up. You have Tech 3, Tech 3.

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1: I mean, 6 truck 12, the fire alarm responds at the Harbor Senior Care Center, 3821 South 42nd and Zone 171. 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Tech 3, Tech 3.

It's six on location. 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
1: Six is verifying your Delta response on 181 to 4600 Briar Park. 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
2: Battalion 1, Engine 7, Engine 2, Truck 1, verifying a gas leak, Zone 151, the intersection of South 40th Street and Witherby Boulevard. This is called in by a construction company who was digging to hit a gas line. They have it taped off and it's not currently blowing. The wind speed in Lincoln is currently calm. You're on Tac 3, Tac 3.
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0: 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G5 40th Street is under heavy construction. I'm not 100% sure how you'll be able to access it. It's looking like the guys are pointing farther to the north of where they'd be at 40th. So we'll investigate. All the units continue at a stage level.
1: Charlie, Steve. Swim done location, heavy construction on 40th Street. 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

0: 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Everyone else return to service?
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0: 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Black Hills has been notified. They do not have an ETA yet, but they will call back when they have one.
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1: Engine 8 verifying a Delta response on 53 at Casey's West. This is at 1001 South 13th Street. This is reported of a 30-year-old male who is laying in a parking stall. It's reported he is breathing, but he is laying there. He's in gray pants, and you're in TAC-4, TAC-4.
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Truck 12, sorry, Medic 6, verifying a traveling response to 184 at Bryant Urgent Care, 4333 South 86th Street. And this is room 4 for a 79-year-old female who's having a heart issues near Texas, Texas. Engine 10, truck 5, verifying a fire alarm response. Zone 12 at Teresa Wastewater, 2400 Teresa Street. 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It covers the general fire. Fire, trouble, zone 2. 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
1: Engine 9, Truck 5, verifying a fire alarm response, Zone 102 at Sierra, 6400 O Street. This is called in by an alarm company, covers the outside electric room north of fire. You're on TAC 5, TAC 5.

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1: Engine 8, truck 8, engine 6, medic 4, EMS 1, and engine 3, verifying a Delta response. Zone 83, it's 710 Old Chi Road. This is reported that a 72-year-old male had a lawnmower fall over on him. CPR is on duty. There is an off-duty LPA that is taking over compressions. You're on TAC 4, TAC 4.

0: Battalion 2 to all units responding to 710 Cheney. I think we could probably dump one of the rigs. 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
1: Janae Battalion 2, I'm about 1 minute out. 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Figure out what's going on.
0: 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Just be advised, you got three engines and a truck.
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0: 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The EMS 1, we got a CPR in progress.
1: Received. I'm at 56 and Pioneer. 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

0: 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Just give you an update. 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
1: Engine 3, Medi 10. You're finding Charlie response zone 62, 1959 South Street, 1959 South Street. You're en route with LPD. This is for a 33-year-old female who is not making sense. She had a sudden change of behavior, possibly having some mental health issues. She's incoherent. Unknown if ETOH or not. You'll be on TAC 7, TAC 7.

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0: 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Engineer dispatch, tech 7.
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0: Expedite PD, please.
1: Can you repeat that?
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0: 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Medical Charlie response. Psychiatric problem. At 3741, North 56th Street. 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Zone 121. Medical Charlie response. Psychiatric problem. At 3741, North 56th Street. 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
1: 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It's a 21-year-old female. I mean, who's having abdominal pain. She reports a swollen stomach and stomach pain. You're on TAC 6, TAC 6.

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1: 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This is a 74-year-old female. This report that she has bronchitis and is having difficulty breathing and dizziness. 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
1: 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We're 40th in Carnival, sir. Sounds good. 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
3: Engine 2, Medicaid verifying a Bravo response, zone 21. This is going to be outside of Virginia's Cafe, 3820 Cornhusker Highway. It is reported that a 28-year-old male is having issues with heat exposure. He is outside of there in a yellow Kobe Bryant tank top. You're on TAC 8, TAC 8.

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1: 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This is a 23-year-old female who had a fall about an hour ago, but now she's experiencing some pain and she's 7 months pregnant. 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Engine 6, Medic 6, verifying a Delta response, Zone 311 at 8909 South 47th Street. This is a 69-year-old male that's having chest pain and feeling unwell. 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
0: Hey, what's the system status?
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0: Okay, are those reserve units or are those front lines? We just got back in quarters.
1: Those are front lines. I already sent out 2 reserves can go back in service.
0: Okay, sorry I missed that. Thank you.
1: That's okay. You're welcome. 1035.

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1: Medic 10, engine 7, verifying a Charlie response, zone 151 at Eventide Goodhouse, 505 South 47th Street, this is room 8. This is an 86-year-old female who is having stroke symptoms. She has some right side facial droop and slurred speech. 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
1: 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You're going to room 230, but it does look like voice contact was made for a lift assist for a 74-year-old female. It said that the door is open and the patient is in the bathroom. You're in TAC 6, TAC 6.

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0: 10:15, track 8, verifying a fire alarm response. Zone 201 at 29 South Apartments, 7155 South 29th Street. This was originally called in by an alarm company. Coverage general fire alarm, key holders were pending. Since then, we have gotten a call from someone on location saying that they are sounding the alarms there. And you are on tech 4, tech 4.
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0: 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The patient is in the warehouse, enter through door B. This is for a 20-year-old female who is having a seizure. It is reported she is currently awake and breathing but not responding. 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
2: 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And this is a 47-year-old female who's having some chest pain. She has taken some baby aspirin. You are requested to enter through the door on the south side. 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
1: He's got plaid shirt with jeans. The caller does think he's either ETOH or drug-related, but he's not very responsive when he was approached. You're on TAC 3, TAC 3. Engine 13, Medic 3, verifying a Delta response. Zone 66 at 1844 Southwest 36th Street. It's an 87-year-old male who was unconscious. He was feeling dizzy. The caller has him sitting in a chair and is holding him up. He is sweaty, and he has got an altered level of consciousness. You're on TAC 4, TAC 4.
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3: We are BLS. Do you guys want to start another ALS unit or not?
2: Yeah, would be a bad idea.

0: dispatch to medic 3, did I hear you say you want another engine start of this ALS?
1: Yes, please.
0: I'll get one started.

Italian 1, engine 1, engine 3, truck 1, verifying a gas leak. Zone 2 at Alexander Building, 1410 Q Street. This is reported to be in the southwest corner of that address. There is a report of the smell of natural gas. I know where it's coming from. The wind speed is 4 miles per hour coming from the north. There is a gas line and meter that run into the northwest corner of the building. You are on UPD Fire 1.

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1: 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This is a Delta response zone 66 to 1844 Southwest 36th Street for an 87-year-old male who was unconscious. He was feeling dizzy, and you are on TAC 4. TAC 4.

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1: 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He is having chest pain. 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
1: 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A 77-year-old female had a fall, needs some assistance getting up. 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
2: 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This is at Culver's, 4121 Pioneers Wood Boulevard. It's reported a 70-year-old man is having a possible stroke. 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
3: Engine 6, Medic 6, verifying Alpha response from 181 at 5427 Stonecliff Drive for 76-year-old male who had a fall. You are on TAC 3, TAC 3. Engine 3, Medic 31, verifying a Charlie response, Zone 3. This is a community action building, 210 O Street. This is a 26-year-old female feeling dizzy and faint. It's possibly from being outside in the heat, but the patient did faint several times over the weekend. You're on TAC 5.

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1: 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Verifying a Delta response on 131 at North 56 in Superior Street, just north of. 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He reports there's a 30-year-old female wearing tie-dyed pants who's down in the grass. Possibly soiled herself. He did not see her move. You'll be en route with LPD on Tech 4. 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
1: Engine 10 Medic 2 verifying a Charlie response from 23 at 850 Adams Street. This is a 93-year-old male. He's having stroke-like symptoms. Has a history of a TIA and possibly has had a mini stroke. You're on taxi.

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1: 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This is a 65-year-old female who is having breathing problems. She does have COPD. 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
1: Engine 14, Medic 316, verifying a Charlie response in Zone 24 to 3715 Northwest Conifer Court. This is called in by someone who is not on location, but it's reported that a 43-year-old male is having stroke-like symptoms. The patient is not making sense, has a history of blood pressure issues, apparently refused transport yesterday. You are in TAC 7, TAC 7.
2: No, they're out.

Engine 7, verifying a Bravo response is on 162 to 1710 Crestline Drive. This was called in by an alarm company with no voice contact made of a unknown age female who has pushed the button. It is plotting at this address, although the alarm company does have a different address, but this is where it is plotting from. You are on Tax 6, Tax 6.

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Zone 31, F5212 West Superior Street. It's a 56-year-old female who is having chest pain. You are on tax-free.

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0: 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This is the Air Guard Medical Clinic. It's a 45-year-old male who passed out during a blood draw. The caller will meet you at the door to show you to the patient. 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
1: 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I do know the call taker is trying to get some more information right now. 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
1: 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It's going to be a Charlie response. Zone 24, 3708, Northwest Darkwood Court on a 55-year-old female having some abdominal pain extending above the navel. 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
1: Engine 13, medic 3 cleared. Charlie response on 65. It's 2655 West Washington Street on a 2-year-old female. Gonna be fever, dehydration. You'll have tech four.
0: And just 14, patient 5.
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3: Five's cleared. Bravo response. Zone 113 to 2941 North 75th Street on a 75-year-old female. Going to be conscious and alert following a fall. You'll have TAC 5, TAC 5. Seven's cleared to Charlie response zone 163 to Lincoln Surgical Hospital, 1710 South 70th Street. They're going to be having you use entrance C, Charles, on a 65-year-old female, conscious, breathing, having some complications due to anesthesia. Entrance C, Charles, you'll have TAC 6, TAC 6.
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1: 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I can try to call back and get more.
0: That's okay. We'll figure out when we get there. 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
2: Pigeon 8 Medicaid clear. It's going to be a Delta response zone 52, 1600 C. Charles, number 6. Going to be a 57-year-old male, low blood pressure, dizzy, passed out. LPD's on location. Originally, he had called and hung up, so they put it up as an HRO known. So that's why PD's on scene. You'll have TAC 3, TAC 3.

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2: 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Got a 39-year-old male, shortness of breath and dizzy. 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

Sigma 6 cleared to Alpha Response on Zone 61, 2545 South 39th Street at a 34-year-old male, conscious breathing following a fall, possible ankle injury, you'll have TAC 4.

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2: Four is cleared. It's now for response zone 82 to Heartland Ridge Care at 5431 South 16th Street. Going to be a 71-year-old male, conscious, breathing, and alert. Had a laryngectomy tube come out. You'll have tech-free.

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And you do the math. Two's clear. It's going to be with medical to Bravo response, 3275 Cornhusker. Going to be some ETOH on board. Got a 51-year-old male, conscious breathing. It's a car pole accident. So he may have struck the pole multiple times. ETOH is on board. LPD is en route. You'll have TAC 4.

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1: cleared to Bravo response, zone 23 to can be just west of the roundabout 14th and Superior westbound lanes on a 46-year-old female, two-vehicle accident, no obvious injuries. You'll have TAC 3, TAC 3.

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2: 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We're not going to be transporting, but they're going to be waiting here for a police report, so they still need LPD.
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And LPD is en route. 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

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Respond to. Zone 22. Medical Delta response. Injury, accident. At intersection of North 20th Street and Fairfield Street. 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

0: Interesting, right? Okay, right.
1: Range 10 out of 10, zone 22, 20th and Fairfield. 26-year-old male crashed on his bike. Did hit his head. He's awake and talking now. You will have tack number four. Tack four?

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Zone 122. Medical Bravo response. 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Fall. At 3777, North 58th Street. 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

0: Negative, I'm wrong.
1: Five's clear, Bravo response, on 122 to the Arbors at 3777 North 58th Street, it's apartment E. Edward 3, 82-year-old female, she's conscious and alert, has some back pain from a non-recent fall. You'll have TAC 3, TAC 3.

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1: Go ahead.
0: Cat accident went at hospital. I'm still en route to Santa Lula. You can change it for me.
1: Sure thing.

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Zone 51. 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

Engine 1, medic 31, clear. It's now for response zone 51. It's 242 South 28th Street, number 1. A 31-year-old male. That's immobility and vomiting. There's a key information on your MBT. You'll have TAC 4, TAC 4.

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2: 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You'll have Tech 3, Tech 3. And 8's clear. It's going to be a Delta Response Zone 62 to 19th and Sewell on a 65-year-old male conscious, altered level of consciousness. 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You'll have Tech 4 or Tech 4.
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1: 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Going to be for a 30-year-old female. 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And you will have TAC 5. TAC 5.

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0: 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Our patient's a 27-year-old male with constant breathing, has a stab wound to the abdomen that appears 2 to 3 days old. Our caller thinks that he may have lost a lot of blood. You're en route with LPD, and you're going to be on TAC 5. 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
1: Pass.
2: Hey, I'm comfortable returning EMS-1 to service based on that call notes of this being 2 to 3 days old. If you're comfortable returning him to service, I think we can do that.
1: Yeah, that's fine. He's a known patient of ours.
0: I'm concerned about the other stuff as far as the violence. I'll just continue in until we get this figured out.
1: And 6 receive.

0: 75, engine 213.
1: Go ahead.
0: You want to go ahead and hold that, probably do your chart and then resend me another 4 digits so you guys have it for your chart?
1: Yeah.
0: Cool. Just send me a 4-digit when you have that pulled into yours, and I'll pull it in again on my end, so that way he's got the 12-lead.
1: Hey, it was uploaded to ESO. Are you able to pull it in from yours?
0: I have it here, but I thought for Charting Dynamics, if he would want it, so that way he can pull it in on Engine 2's chart, and then send it over.
1: No, we're good. I just talked to the just go upload it into yours. Everything's fine.
0: Sure.